you do what they told you. Now you do what they told you. Now you do what they told you. Now you do what they told you.

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1: Failure to communicate. Some men you just can't reach. So you get what we had here last week, which is the way he wants it.

0: We were talking about the new album, and now it's finally coming out. Tanzanite.
1: Yeah. Oh, which, you pronounce it correctly. That's nice.
0: I've been learning that in a bus today. But the word doesn't basically, it doesn't exist. Mm-hmm. But it was used in a sentence where you took it. But I understood that it's been really hard for people to pronounce it.
1: Yeah.
0: What is the greatest one you've heard?
1: Yeah. The thing is, then when we decided to take that as the name of our new album, there are like the office people around us that were like, oh, nobody's gonna pronounce that correctly, and it's a German word and it doesn't even exist, and are you sure you want to do that, you know? But we were like, yeah, we like it, you know,
0: and we're German.
1: Yeah, we're German, so why not? And this is the most fun about it, that whenever we talk to people from different countries, you know, they pronounce it their own way, and it's absolutely fine, you know. In the end, it's about what we intended to express with that, you know. And when we first heard that word, you know, there's a story to it. Like when we had that elevator operator video shoot, our good friend Uke Bosse came up with it. He played the elevator operator, and he was like, "Oh yeah, I'm getting Tanznight," you know. And we loved the sound of it, and the meaning. Yeah. Because we were standing from away from that crowd, we couldn't dance, and the crowd was dancing, and then it's like dance envy, which translates to dance envy, and we were totally stoked by that word, and now we took it and we love it, and it's fine, you know. And as we see, people can pronounce it.
0: Hey, come on. I was thinking about like how to talk about the music, but then there's the song "The Way You Are," which is basically Lorna Shore goes Backstreet Boys. I think that's like sums the album so greatly, that you have like so much different kinds of moods on the album. But I think the main word is still fun. Do you agree?
2: Well, yeah. In the end, it's fun. I mean, every song that we are writing, like every song that is taking place on the album, is a song that we like. So, I mean, like when you're not having fun writing a song, it's not going to be a song that you're going to put on an album or playing live. So, yeah, it's all about fun, and especially this one, because it's. For us, it's like an,
0: so hard when I heard
2: like
0: it.
2: An homage to, like on the one hand side to the whole like boy band era, but also to our like metal roots that we have. We love like very hard, very heavy, deathcore and metalcore. So we wanted to have like both in one song, and like yeah. It was one of the funniest ones to work on. Yeah, I can tell you.
1: The thing is, I mean, fun, of course, but that doesn't mean that we shouldn't address some serious topics from time to time, you know, and we do that, and we have that, and we always did that, but even if people, like, make sad songs, you know, it's their way of expressing their feelings in some way or the other,
2: and
1: you can still call it fun, because fun is everything that you enjoy doing, you know?
0: Yeah.
1: And when you're making music, it's for us, we have our way of making music in the studio, which I consider the electric cowboy sound, like Four to the Floor, some electronic influences, you know? What we do, what we love, what we party to. But sometimes you go to the studio and you're not feeling like doing that kind of music, you know?
0: Yeah.
1: And then we're getting inspiration from different sorts of genres, you know? And as Nico said, we love that boy. I always loved boy bands, you know? And we would call ourselves a boy band as well, you know? And yeah, come on. We're not a typical band that has what, like one front guy and nobody else, and everybody else is like standing in the background. Every single member of the band, every single member of the band is important, you know, and this is what we love, and this is what we are, and that's why it was so close to making a boy band version. And I love how it, like, we like to destroy that in the end, you know.
0: Yeah.
1: As we did with Hurricane.
2: I can't wait for the video. We just shot the video for that song, and that's why we still have some red spots on our hands.
0: Electric Callboyn Niko ja Kevin ovat äänessä. 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Tämä on Let the Good Times Roll.

0: Electric Callboy ja Let the Good Times Roll. 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
1: And another collaboration was with I understood that that a band that you have been looking up to, Offspring. You met the guys first time on a festival where they actually wanted to meet you. So walk me through it. How was it? Like, how nervous were you?
2: I don't even know. I think it was an interview before that. I think it was an interview that got sent to us by via social media. And there was Dexter talking, just randomly talking in an interview about our band. And it was like one of my heroes talking about our band, how he recently found out about us and how he liked us. And it was like, damn, that is so getting goosebumps, and showed to my friends, and everybody was like, yeah, that's pretty cool. And then we met them at Grass Pop, and we just heard they want to talk to us. And it was like, oh, did we do something wrong? You know, like,
3: it was very intimidating.
2: Yeah, it was a little bit like, and they came over, like Dexter and Noodles came over, and they were like, hey, what's up? And we were like, hey.
3: Hello.
2: And they were like, yeah,
1: try to look normal.
2: We love your music. Just wanted to check out if we can watch your show from the side stage. And we were like, sure you can. And they brought their families and they watched it and fist bump with the kids from Dexter, you know. It was like, that was an experience. And when we came back to the studio, it was like, Daniel came up with a song. Just randomly. It was not that we wrote a song on purpose. It was like we tried out some stuff and it sounded a little bit like punkish, you know?
3: The guitar riff reminded us of the Offspring, like, very much. Mm. And I don't know who it was, but like, we had the idea to just ask him because he was so nice and so kind, and like, yeah, we just did it and he was completely down. And end of the story was that Kevin and Daniel recorded vocals with him. And we met him in LA and shot the video together and even shared the stage together with him.
2: We've been doing that for quite some time now, you know, but we're still starstruck, you know, whenever you meet your heroes. And I actually don't want that to end. I don't want that to end at some point, but it does. The more people you meet, you know, the more normal it gets, you know. But I can tell you, when we first met Dexter, like in person, not via Zoom while we were recorded the song, it was in LA that we first met him in person. No, Grass Pop, of course. Yeah, sure. But LA, it was like meeting him and talking and
3: working with him in person.
2: Like, and he was so down to earth, and it didn't take much time for us to get easy in the situation, you know. And he was down to anything we suggested to him. He loved the idea of the video and a really nice human, you know. And it's a blessing to find out that your heroes are cool people in general, you know.
1: Yeah
2: absolutely. And that's the story.
1: Do you get used to it, meeting your fans who are like, oh, your music changed my life, or they really look up to you?
2: No.
3: This is just a personal thing. I don't even like the word fan, to be honest, because it always puts us on a level above somebody. And this is something that I don't like. The thing is, whenever we meet people that are supporting us, after shows or wherever, and as soon they realize that we are on the same level and we are actually just communicating, like you and me, like us, like,
1: yeah,
3: then I'm feeling comfortable.
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